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Would you tremble if I touched your lips? Or would you laugh

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The first of reciter, I saw eternal light. Best of vocal fighters, beyond human sight. Where thorns are a teaser, I play.